Tom Tom's called away, but his wife says stay. He's never had to leave before. Sweet young wife only fears for the good life.

did you ever realize that your mistake had a price? Oh, you threw it all away, 'cause you're the devil in disguise. Now would you ever realize the consequences?

a masterpiece. Oh my, love. I take one look at you, you're taking me out.

when the sun goes down and the night moves on, the time is right to enjoy yourself.